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0: On your second hometown, respond 31, 110 New Haven Avenue, 65 female chest pain, difficulty breathing. 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
1: Lieutenant Arrival,
0: Yale. 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

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Cross of Solomon Hill Road and Zion Hill Road.

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1: Put in a recall. Medic 1, who's transporting 1 Milford Hospital with our paramedic on board. We'll be following.

0: Bullseye, Robertson Parkway, in Bridgeport and Fenway, southbound.
1: Close.
0: Robertson Parkway, Bridgeport and Fenway, close on the southbound side.

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Sir, Station 1, Station 3, 221 Summerfield Gardens. 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

3 Sheldon. We'll be on scene. 1.5 story wood. Nothing showing from the outside. BMF by the homeowner. We'll be out investigating. Fire ground 1-3-3 will have command.

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Hello, this is Sheldon. Standby for call. 114 Chamberlain Drive. Eagle female vomiting. Show the EMS, BLS normal travel, 114 Chamberlain Drive, 8-year-old female vomiting, being shot to set, show the EMS, BLS normal travel, 114 Chamberlain Drive, 8-year-old female vomiting, Townhouse 129, Crushes Field Stone Drive, and Crestwood Place,

0: Victor 20. Who's responding?
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0: You're going for the 80-year-old female reported vomiting for the last hour. No blood reported, no priority symptoms.

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0: South Bethesda, Sheldon EMS, yeah, whatever, call, BLS normal travel, 646 Howe Avenue, fall, lift assist. Hey, Vincent, GR, DMRSO 112, standing by, priority. 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
1: Correction. 20.

Southwest Shelter EMS, stand by for second call, ALS on a priority. 1 Ashwood Circle, 64-year-old male, altered mental status, confusion, weakness.

Shelton US, second call, ALS on a priority 1, Ashwood Circle, Crescent Village, 64-year-old male, altered mental status with weakness. 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
1: Copy. We'll head back that way.
0: Roger. Yeah, it should be the building. 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
1: Pretty good copy. Thank you. 30. When we were here earlier today, was that a transport?
0: Let me check. When you were there earlier today, it was an RMA AMA.

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1: Okay.
0: Received, Mr. 30, patient contact.

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Victor 30. 3 Alpha to Griffin.

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I'm here, Sheldon EMS, with your first call time. BLS and will travel to 10 Overlook Terrace, 57-year-old male with the abdominal pain. Repeating, Sheldon Dispatch. I'm here, Sheldon EMS, with your first call time. BLS and will travel 10 Overlook Terrace, 57-year-old male with the abdominal pain. Your crash is at Quorum Road, to the dead end. Your timeout is 4:44.

Roger. 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That's 5 7-year-old male. 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

Hilton, this is Sheldon. I stand by for call. ALS on Friday, 103 Sawmill City Road, Chessman. ALS on a priority, 103 Sawmill City Road, 8-year-old female chest pain. Being Sheldon dispatch, Sheldon EMS, second call, ALS on a priority, 103 Sawmill City Road, 8-year-old female chest pain. About 535 Cross Street Field Stone Drive, Stonewall Lane.

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141 Division Street for the 68-year-old male with assist. 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

Dispatch, Shell and EMS, first call in town, BLS, normal travel, 30 Beard Cell Mill Road, Fred, you senior living, it'll be unit 1226, 79-year-old female in the unwitness fall, repeating, Shell and EMS, first call in town, BLS, normal travel, 30 Beard Cell Mill Road, Brightview, unit 1226, 79-year-old female in the fall, cross street to Bridgeport Ave, Farm Hill Crossing, timeout, 657. Good morning, Chief Victor 20, Shea en route. Unwitness fall, complaining of a shoulder injury, conscious and alert.

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There was a dispatch of 760.

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1: You got V10 on the response. One for the double, really, CD of Azul, 40 for the airplane.

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0: 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Brad. Did you get a call from 393 Long Hill Avenue on a fire alarm sounding?
1: Roger, we're taking

Fire Company's 4-in-1 response to 393 Long Hill Avenue, crossroads of Donovan Lane and Platt Road for the residential fire alarm called in by the residents who have self-evacuated. Once again, Shelton Dispatch, Shelton Fire Company's 4-in-1 response to 393 Long Hill Avenue for the fire alarm residential called in by the residents. Cross streets are Donovan Lane and Platt Road. Timeout 742.

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Take a look at chest pain. Repeat respond on a priority 1, 102 South Cliff Street, for the unknown age female party. Take a look at chest pain 0801.

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0: Loud and clear, well, Milford. Have a good day and be safe.
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0: Rosa. Rosa.
1: Bravo Griffin, also I'm not sure if you want to update the address for this call in the CAD. It was actually 119 Southwest.

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0: medic, choose responding. Is this priority one or priority two, or CAT stuff?
1: Medic two is going to be priority two. Injury six, medic two, in front of 74 Wood, my role for the three car NVA, unknown injuries at this time.

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0: We're on scene. 3-car MVA. 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Road is shut down. 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

Church 505, Shelton Ave, NVA, people possibly trapped. Competing companies, 3-in-1, 505 Shelton Ave, in front of St. Orange Church, NVA, reported people trapped. Time out is 9:45.

0: EMS standby. Shelton has sound view. This is Shelton EMS, first calling town VLS on a priority. It'll be at Shelton Ave, Soundview Ave, MVA with injuries repeating. Shelton EMS, first calling town, VLS on a priority. Shelton Ave, Soundview Ave, MVA with injuries, timeout, 947.
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Monroe EMS and Monroe Fire, standby. 456 Monroe Turnpike, the Chase Bank for the hospital gas leak.

0: 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Commercial. 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Monroe Fire, assisted by Stepney and Stevenson. Respond 456 Monroe Turnpike at the Chase Bank for the indoor possible natural gas leak. Be operating on Fire Channel 2. Cross streets are Elm Street and Cross Hill Road. 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
1: Monroe 704 to the scene.
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2: Six, medic three, EMS, Charlie responds. 575 Merwin Avenue, Live Oak School, cross of Sheffield Road and Vermont Avenue.
3: Monroe 151 direct. Also, I think you only used the Monroe tone. 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
0: One or three, Roddy.

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0: 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I got a one-story commercial masonry structure. Building partially evacuated, I'll take command.
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services on the air. 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

Medical Services, respond on a priority to the Cornell Scott Hill Health Center, 121 Wakely Avenue, for the 56-year-old female with a high blood pressure. 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

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Gonna be for the 4-year-old male on a fall. Repeating, Shelton Sped, Shelton EMS, BLS normal travel, 140 Woodland Park. 4-year-old male on the fall, possible lift assist only. Bridgeport Avenue, the dead end, 1015.

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0: 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Engine 7, Medic 3, EMS Charlie response, 264 High Street, Foreign Towers, cross of Laurelton Court and West Main Street.
1: Medic 3 in Milford, we have Engine 6 Ryder on board. Are we bringing him with us or are we dropping him off?
2: Nelson doesn't have everybody available. Medic 2 is going on a call. You can just head over there and assess the situation, please.
1: Received, responding.

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1: Yeah,
0: with a back pain. Patient's gonna be in the lobby of the foreign towers.

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Number 9, Fez on hold, unit A Alpha. 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Repeat responding to priority 2, number 9, Sentinel Hill Road, unit A Alpha for the 63-year-old male fall, 1043.

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0: Storms, we got that as 9A 7th Street. 9A 7th Street. We might want to double check that.
1: 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We just received that information from the car. 9 7th Street, Unit A Alpha.

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0: on 600 New Haven Avenue at the Edge for the commercial smoke detector activation. Repeating response, 600 New Haven Avenue, the Edge, Fitness Club, cross of Willard Garden for the commercial smoke detector activation. A 7th Ranger 12, 13, 14, truck 15, rescue 18, and an ambulance 1420.
1: Derby, I'm on scene.
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1: We got a single story commercial gym, nothing showing, building's evacuating. Alarm sounding, we'll be investigating.
2: There's a single story commercial gym with the alarm activated and the building evacuating, 1421.

storm is damaged to final name priority 1, number 20 Division Street, before the 22-year-old female St. Paul sudden. Repeating responding name priority 1, number 20 Division Street, in the area of, before the AT&T vendor, for the 22-year-old female, St. Paul sudden, not conscious, 1447.

0: How long now?
1: And now it's going to be back towards the receiving area and upstairs in the store.
0: Okay.
1: Chief, I see something.

Dispatch Shoshone EMS, first calling down ALS on a priority. It'll be 775 Bridgeport Avenue, Trader Joe's in the parking lot. 50s male, unresponsive. Repeating, Shoshone EMS, first calling down ALS on a priority. 775 Bridgeport Ave, 50s male, only unresponsive. Cross street to Old Stratford, repair drive, timeout, 1459.

0: 5, Victor 14 responding.
1: Roger, city boats en route. Called in by, I guess, a worker. They're going to be in the parking lot over by the construction site. So late 40s, 50s male. I don't know if he's unconscious or if he's sleeping. They wouldn't go up to him and check.

Mazarus Medical Service, to respond on a priority one, number one Crescent Street, for the 46-year-old female who had a single episode question seizure. We're being responded on a priority one, number one Crescent Street, for the 46-year-old female who had a single episode question seizure. 10 minutes past 4:15:11.

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Engine 6, Medic 2, EMS Delta Response, 109 Oxford Road, cross of Saley Road and Essex Drive.

Engine 6 Medic 1, 109 Oxford Road, 88 male, fall with a head strike, breathing not completely normal, not completely alert.

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1: You can show me clear with the downgrade to BLS. 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
0: Roger. 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

0: 10 to 6.
1: We're closer to that. We'll take that for 5.
0: 10-4. It's going to be 45 Carriage Lane. You need to call. Party's with their fence on fire and now putting it out.

Seaward Dispatch, Seaward Fire respond right south before 18 for a reported Tesla on fire. Repeating, respond right south on fire exit.

51. I'll be in route. Receive 51. Call comes from the troop right south prior to 18. I reported about a Tesla that has flames coming from right east.

For station 4.

0: Repeating. 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
1: 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We're clear.
2: Tempo.

0: Okay. For Trip 5, they only had one call on it. It was in the South Bend 18 area with flames coming out from underneath the Tesla. No other calls and no further information.
1: I'm doing a flip around now. It might be past the 18th. I'll check it.
0: Richard.
1: Everyone to 13 or 11, not to miss the highway yet. Let me try to call it. Commit to the highway yet. We're still having located it.

0: Sir. One story, nothing shown. I'll be command of Foster.
1: Receive 501, you're on scene at Foster Road. You'll have Foster Road Command. You have a one-story building with nothing showing, 1623.

0: you're off at 17 and waiting to see if they get a better location. Yeah, Roger, I'm off at San Antonio. I got nothing so far. Give me 211, why don't you start heading towards spots for the propane smoke?
1: I have Judas on at once, engine 11, I have you with responding with 503. Engine, was it 16 sending us?
0: Ben,
1: 16, 2 and 2. 16, 2 and 2. FD1, I have, the state still has nothing further, they only have that one call.
0: Sir, Roger. I'm going to continue to the Seymour Ave exit in Derby. If I don't see nothing, I'll return. I have nothing yet. With 501, he's out that call.
1: Returning engine 11. They have a 500 gallon tank with no order at this point. Just run the meter around it.

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1: Receive FD1, you have nothing. All the way down to 34. Showing up to a good set, you'll be responding to Boxford 628.
0: Confirm it's not actually on the bridge. That trooper that called you is heading that way. I'm following him now.

Houston 17, you guys just stayed on the road. Just drive your

ambulance respond 31 in the area of 656 Haven Avenue for the possibly unconscious in a vehicle. Repeating, respond 31 in the area of 656 Haven Avenue, possible unconscious in a vehicle, 1630.

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1: Every time of response, you're going to have Zulu 1. So we're in front of the cigar shop, 656 New Haven Avenue, for the party nodding off in a vehicle. 1631.
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That's important. He's trying to be in the right number. He's getting the breakdown and right lane.

by 20 Sins of All Heights. Dispatch Shawnee MS, first call in town, BLS normal travel, 20 Sins of All Heights, 72-year-old female. 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Crosshairs are Meadow Street to the dead end, timeout, 1721. 2 Victor 20. 3 Victor 20. Roger, 72 female. Says she's a little dizzy and having issues standing up. Conscious and alert, no difficulty breathing.

0: 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You're crossing Bend Street in the dead end for the 93-year-old male, Cedars. 1722.
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Avenue, across the Grove Street and Walker Court. For the 70-year-old female fall victim, repeat respond on a priority 142 Howard Avenue for the 70-year-old female fall with a possible head strike. 70 dispatch 1734.

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0: 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Squad 1 is going to be remaining on scene for the final car getting cleared out.
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1: Quick 5, Stinger Rebel, Quick 5, be Robin Lane, command investigating.
0: Excellent.
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5 prior to 1, 31 Bank Street for the 35-year-old male party, abnormal breathing. Priority 1, 31 Bank Street on the first floor for the 35-year-old male, difficulty breathing, 1744.

0: Bowden.
1: Can we have the booth for full head strike on center with obvious injury to the head?
0: Received. Both of those are tied up. We're trying to get you a mutual aid ambulance, a mutual aid paramedic.
1: Roger. This is going to be our destination if they got a echo medic.

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move to a higher priority call. Would you like a mutual aid R5 or you want to advise? Start working on one, that would be great. We'll advise.

south end of the town of Derby, on a priority, 31 Bank Street, on the first floor, 35 mile, on the shortness of breath. Repeating, Shell dispatch to Shell EMS, medic intercept in the town of Derby, 31 Bank Street, on the first floor, 35 mile, on the shortness of breath. Timeout, 1753.

0: Bye, Victor 30.
1: Yeah, I guess we'll do with one call today. We're going to go to Derby.
0: Roger, Shane route. All I got is 35 male, difficulty breathing, might have some sores, be on the first floor.

5 into 30. And just like that, you've been canceled. They downgraded.

954, medical dispatch, ready to... Disregard. Seymour Ames, finally 32. The Callahan House, number 32 Smith Street, 4N is November, 8-year-old female, with inspection. Seymour Ames, finally 32. The Callahan House, 32 Smith Street, November 4N is November, for the 58-year-old female, with inspection, 1759.

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1: Three, public service, 308 Meadowside Road, cross of Siemens Lane and West Shore Drive.
0: Medic 2 is clear, is that right?

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0: Received.

the Seaboard, pardon me, the CVS of Seaboard, number 215 West Main Street, ready for the 35-year-old female intentional overdose via medication. A repeating response on the query 1, CVS of Seaboard, 215 West Street, 35-year-old female intentional

Timor Air, that was found a priority 1. Your second is a call is on number 215 West Street, D.C. CBS T1 for the 35-year-old female intentional overdose via pill. Repeating, Timor Dispatch, Timor Air, that was found a priority 1. Your second is a call is on 215 West Street, CBS T1 for the 35-year-old female intentional overdose via pill. I have 701 in the car, and this one number is needed to complete the crew, 1826.

Roger, second half of the call inbound, 215 West Street, the CBS of Seymour, for the 35-year-old female intentional overdose via silt. I have 7-1 in the car, and addition number is needed to complete the crew. Repeating your spot on a clarity, number 215 West Street, the CBS of Seymour, for the 35-year-old female intentional overdose via silt. I have 7-1 in the car, and addition number is needed to complete the crew.

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1: Officer,

Hotel Dispatch, Shelton EMS on the nightly tone test. Wednesday, May 13th, 2026. No road closures. 50/50 remains out of service. All units have a good tour. Just caution, sporadic weather tonight. 10 miles, 1900.

157th Center Street between Long Hill Ave and Bridgeport Ave. For a blown transformer, not on fire at this time, it was smoking, and their power is out. Repeating, Company 1, 157th Center Street between Long Hill Ave and Bridgeport Ave. For a blown transformer, not on fire at this time, it is smoking, or was smoking, the power's out.

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0: Brandon 2 is on scene, 157 Center Street. 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You can hold it to engine 2. All units firing on 1.
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5-1, medic 2, 1201 Boston Smith Road. It's going to be in front of Macy's outside. Callers, but the man passed out, fell down on the ground.

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0: 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UI is going to bring his crew in. The road is going to be reopened.

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0: 4 high, signing off extra duty.
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